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3: 3-day ceasefire telling reporters,
4: I asked and President Putin agreed, President Zelensky agreed, both readily, and we have a little period of time where they're not going to be killing people. That's very good.
3: And he says a prisoner swap. No word yet of a response from Iran to the latest U.S. proposal for ending that war, while the U.S. military exchanged fire with Iranian forces in the Strait of Hormuz and later disabled two Iranian oil tankers. And the UAE reported another missile and drone attack. Oil prices edged higher while stocks closed out another winning week with gains. And U.S. employers added 115,000 jobs last month. Unemployment remained at a low 4.3%. This is AP News.
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4: Mama, Mommy, Mom, Mother. 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This Mother's Day, join Life 103.1 in honoring and celebrating moms and mother figures. 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

0: It's always a pleasure to hear from John Fogerty. It's going to be even better to see him performing songs like Rock and Roll Girls at the Treliant Amphitheater in Charlotte. Steve Winwood is also going to be on that main stage by September 16th. So save the date to catch them in the act. And in the meantime, help support the Carolina Animal Rescue and Adoption tomorrow in their efforts to help our furry friends find forever homes during the Ride for Their Lives bike ride fundraiser in Goldston. If you want to participate, just go to the caranc.org website while you continue to keep it on Life 103.1 for Dionne Warwick and George Harrison. 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

Lake Barnard, Pinehurst, North Carolina. Last year, I got this Life 103.1 application, and I thought, hey, we're really rolling now. I got radio on an app, so I hope you all will try it.

0: Angie Michaels bringing you the Alan Parsons Project with Eye in the Sky. Well, we are looking forward to the weekend. I know I am. You got a mommy inside your radio getting excited about Mother's Day fun. And I know a lot of family and friends are going to be taking a look at the NBA playoffs tomorrow night. It's getting a little more serious with the playoffs, with the Western Conference semifinals happening between Oklahoma City Thunder and the Lakers. And you can see that game as it starts on ABC at 8:30 in just a little less than 24 hours. And in a few moments, you can keep it on Life 103.1 to hear from James Taylor.
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4: 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I'm Dr. Denise Frucci of Pines Counseling.
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2: NCN News, I'm Melissa Vale. Tensions remain high in the Strait of Hormuz as the U.S. and Iran continue to exchange fire. This comes as negotiations to permanently end the fighting are on hold while Iran considers the latest U.S. proposal. Olivia Rinaldi has more details from the White House.
3: The Trump administration is still waiting for an Iranian response to a White House proposal for a deal to end the war.
4: We're expecting a response from them. We'll see what the response entails. The hope is it's something that it can put us into a serious process of negotiation.
3: Iran says the U.S. needs to end its naval blockade.
5: The only viable solution in the Strait of Hormuz is a permanent end to the war, the lifting of maritime blockade, and the restoration of normal passage.
2: President Donald Trump says the leaders of Russia and Ukraine have agreed to his request for a three-day ceasefire and an exchange of prisoners. Trump said Friday that such a halt to hostilities could be the beginning of the end of the long war between them. Trump announced on social media that the ceasefire would run Saturday through Monday. Recent rain has provided much-needed relief to North Carolina farmers battling severe spring drought conditions, helping to hydrate crops. Guilford County grower Matt Rudd tells WGHP.
6: Our ground is wet enough now, I can go ahead and get another crop of sweet corn planted. And hopefully, what corn is there, we won't have to water it for at least a few days or maybe a week, depending on how hot it gets.
2: Rudd said the farm will need many more rainy days to get the water supply back to normal. Former FBI Director James Comey will not appear in court in North Carolina next week after waiving his right to a hearing on charges of threatening President Donald Trump Friday, records show. Comey was scheduled to make an appearance in the Eastern District of North Carolina in Greenville next Monday, May 11th, following his indictment on the charges of threats against the president and successors and transmitting a threat in interstate commerce on April 28th, according to court records. 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
7: What is it that makes you powerful? 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You're a member. And what's more powerful?

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Hi, I'm Elvin Gordon. I live out in the Deep River community of Lee County. My wife and I, we're at the age we were former rock and rollers, and we really enjoy listening to Life 103.1.

Having some weekend fun is on everybody's minds right now. 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
1: Good gracious, Blake's Restaurant. 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

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I listen to 103.1 all the time. I've got two little dogs that really, really enjoy it. I pick up my little girl dog and we dance, and she gets so happy whenever we dance and play their song.

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1: I see it all the time. 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
2: 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And there's so many people living in that house.
1: 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They look scared all the time. It seems like he runs the show.
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1: This doesn't make any sense. 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
1: Yeah, you, it's me, your heart. 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
2: NCN News, I'm Melissa Vail. Friday, President Trump said the conflict with Iran is not over yet, but the U.S. has won militarily. He also said it's time for Iranians to move forward with a diplomatic solution. CBS News' Weijia Jiang has more from the White House.
3: Thank you very much.
4: Hosting an event in the Rose Garden, President Trump made no mention of the war in Iran as the administration waits to hear from the regime on the latest proposal to start negotiating a peace deal.
5: We're expecting a response from them today at some point. Their system is still highly fractured and a bit dysfunctional as well. So that may be serving as an impediment. I hope it's a serious offer. I really do.
2: Russian President Vladimir Putin has expressed confidence in victory in Ukraine. He spoke during a military parade in Moscow on Saturday, marking the defeat of Nazi Germany in World War II. Security was tight as Putin and foreign leaders attended the event. The parade took place without tanks or heavy weapons, a first in nearly two decades. If you've been to the gas station or the grocery store or many other places, you are seeing the impact of increased prices. Mike Olender, state director with AARP North Carolina, says this is especially hitting those age 65 and older.
6: For them, obviously, it's difficult dealing with the rising inflationary cost because they're on a fixed income. And because unlike, say, somebody like myself who's healthy and in his early 50s, you know, if things get too tight, I can always work a little bit more. I can find another job on the side.
2: A 74-year-old woman has been charged with second-degree murder after deputies say she shot and killed her husband during an argument. The Union County Sheriff's Office responded to a shots-fired call where Patty Griffin told dispatchers she had accidentally shot her husband, Dennis Griffin, in the shoulder. Deputies arrived within minutes and began life-saving efforts, but quickly realized Dennis had been shot in the chest, not the shoulder, as initially reported. 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
7: Hi, this is Mind Matters with Joe Frucci of Pines Counseling. Renowned psychiatrist Gabor Mate once said, "The attempt to escape from pain is what creates more pain." When we avoid or deny our emotional distress, when we push it down or rationalize it away, we only deepen our suffering. Healing begins when we turn toward our pain, understanding what we feel, and explore why we respond the way we do. Only then can we begin to grow and truly heal for ourselves and those we love.
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9: Hello and welcome to the show. So good to be back with you here as we head into the blue once again with the very best in bluegrass. 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And we're going to kick it off right now with a cooking tune, the brand new one from Daly and Vincent. Here's Moonshines on the Still.

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3: And now, another number one from the Bluegrass Today National Airplay Survey.

That's Junior Sisk and the new single he just took all the way to number one, the Whippoorwill in the background there. Ashby Frank before that with his new one, the Stokes County Buck Dancing Man. Fred Astaire with a cold beer can in his hand. And Daly and Vincent kicked it all off for us with their new one, Moonshines on the Still. I'm Terry Heard, glad to be sitting here sharing all this great bluegrass with you. Brad Kaler and Mineral Bluff Review coming up right now. This is their brand new one just out on Turnberry Records. One called My Last Name.

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14: You found the heart and soul of bluegrass. This is Into the Blue.

the great Buddy Melton, and the brand new single. What a cast of players in that session. Jerry Douglas, together with Woody Platt, Darren Shoemaker doing the mandolin work, Bennett Sullivan on banjo, and Casey Dreesen on fiddle. That's simply titled Gone. Before that, Michael Cleveland with his new one, Big Daddy Rabbit. And the music continues now with Andy Leftwich, a great new track from him, one called Brookstone.

0: The incredible Andy Leftwich here on Into the Blue. The album finally out a couple of weeks ago, April 17th, to be exact. It's called Aced. Matt Menefee on the banjo, Cody Kilby doing the great guitar work, Byron House holding it all together on the doghouse bass, and Andy himself playing fiddle and mandolin on that track titled Brookstone. And we'll be right back.
1: Six-time IBMA Banjo Player of the Year, Kristen Scott Benson.
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He's always stretching to find something new and creative, and he certainly found it there, especially in the kickoff. That's Mylon Miller with his recent number one single, Never Cross a Crow, co-authored together with Beth Husband. Before that, Trey Hensley kicked off this set with Tucson. All right, we're going to revisit a Steve Miller classic right now, one for all you classic rock fans. Here's Jody King together with Larry Cordell.

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11: And now, back into the blue with Terry Heard.

that's an old Charlie Munroe tune that has been covered countless times down through the years, perhaps most notably by the Grateful Dead. Also, Alan Mundy and the Country Gazette back in the early 90s. And that version, the Appalachian Roadshow from their new album, Della Jane's Heart on Billy Blue. Red Camel Collective, before that, your IBMA New Artists of the Year. We heard Finding Your Way Home. I'm Terry Heard, glad to be sharing all the great music with you, and we're going to push on through this hour and into the Vintage Hour right now with a little help from Della May and their new album, Magic Accident, just out on Compass, one called Family Tree.

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2: NCN News, I'm Melissa Bale. Dutch cruise ship at the center of the deadly Hanta virus outbreak is on its way to Spain's Canary Islands with nearly 150 guests and crew members on board. Multiple states are now monitoring former passengers who returned home from the cruise, but health officials say the risk to the public is low. Remy Innocencio reports from Tenerife, Spain.
3: The crisis began here, the remote island of St. Helena, where 30 passengers, says parent company Oceanwide Expeditions, ended the cruise early after the death of a passenger. The only known commercial flight out, once a week to Johannesburg, South Africa, connecting to nearly 100 destinations around the world. Now, at least 12 countries are racing to track down anyone who may have been in close contact with them.
2: President Donald Trump says the leaders of Russia and Ukraine have agreed to his request for a three-day ceasefire and an exchange of prisoners. Trump said Friday that such a halt to hostilities could be the beginning of the end of the long war between them. The North Carolina Department of Health and Human Services is once again offering help to people who may struggle to stay cool during the hottest months of the year. Through Operation Fan Relief, the state's Division of Aging is partnering with area agencies on aging and local service providers to distribute fans to eligible recipients. Tammy Koger with the Division of Aging.
4: Individuals need to be 60 years or older, or adults with disabilities can also apply for a fan. And these are fans that are free of charge that the area agencies are aging and or one of their local providers can help them get.
2: Police are investigating the circumstances around a crash that left a woman seriously injured early Saturday morning in Fayetteville. Officers on the scene said a woman who was trying to cross the street walked into oncoming traffic. They said she was struck by a car, sending her across the windshield before being hit by a second vehicle. 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

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Well, you got your old bluegrass buddy and pal, Buddy Michaels, back with 2 hours of the latest and greatest in bluegrass music. First off, happy Mother's Day this weekend. We got some great mama songs for you. Plus, this is the week that Lester Flatt passed away back in 1979. We got to break out some good old Lester tunes. Keith Whitley died in 1989. Man, he was an early bluegrasser and went on to be a big country star, so we got some of his stuff. And Jimmy Martin, the king of bluegrass, died in 2005. Three great legends to celebrate this week, plus Mother's Day, too. All right? Well, we got Blue Highway's new one, Junior Sis, Carson Peters and Iron Mountain, Throwdown Thursday, Ashby Frank, Red Camel Collective, Billy Strings with Tony Trischka, Jesse Smathers, what a good one, Trey Hensley, Unspoken Tradition, Daly and Vincent, Sean Camp, plus the Bluegrass Wayback Machine, and our Bluegrass Calendar. We're going to kick things off right now with a great Mother's Day song from Rhonda Vincent, doing Merle Haggard's famous Mama Tried. Boys and girls, let's pick.

Oh, I love that song, Muddy Shoes from Blue Highway. And that is number 14 on the Bluegrass National Charts for the month of May. Good song. Shawn Lane wrote that of the group. She's Gone, Gone, Gone. J.D. Crow and the New South featuring the late Keith Whitley. We're honoring him today. And, of course, we kick things off with Rhonda Vincent. Happy Mother's Day, Mama Tried. Great Merle Haggard classic. Right now, we got a brand new one from Junior Sisk. And let me tell you something. DJs are loving this because it was the number one song on Bluegrass Today, debuting last week. It's called A Brand New Whippoorwill on Life 103.1, and we're streaming at life1031.com.

0: There's Larry Sparks and Mama's Apron Strings. Happy Mother's Day, moms. And that was the number one song for him just a few years ago. Killer song, fits Larry Sparks perfectly. All right, coming up next, Lester Flatt and his Nashville Grass. J.D. Crowe and the New South featuring the late Keith Whitley again. Walking back to Georgia, Carson Peters and Iron Mountain, and something brand new from Throwdown Thursday and Ashby Frank. It's all coming up on the Hometown Festival, Bluegrass every Saturday on Life 103.1.
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Brand new from Carson Peters and Iron Mountain. What a talented young band. Walking back to Georgia right here on the Hometown Festival on Life 103.1. Before that, the late Keith Whitley with J.D. Crow in the New South, Railroad Lady, a great ballad. And you can see where Keith went from bluegrass to country. He was just so talented. All right, Roll in My Sweet Baby's Arms from Lester Flatt and his Nashville Grass. We're celebrating Lester and Keith today on the Hometown Festival, and also Jimmy Martin. We got some histo coming up. But right now, a big new song for a great young band out of Kentucky called Throwdown Thursday. Here's the next big thing on Life 103.1.

0: Brand new from Ashby Frank. Boy, he can write some gooderns. Stokes County Buck Dancing Man. I can see him right now. Matter of fact, I've seen him at several festivals over the years and fiddlers conventions. Anyway, good job, Ashby. That is the number nine song on Bluegrass Today this week. Good stuff. Hey, coming up next, we have got our Bluegrass Wayback Machine. It's history lesson time plus a triple play. That's right. On the Hometown Festival, Life 103.1, and we're streaming at Life1031.com. 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
0: Okay, it's time for the Bluegrass Wayback Machine now on Life 103.1's Hometown Festival. Today is the day that Keith Whitley passed away back in 1989. Now, Keith grew up in Eastern Kentucky and became a member of Ralph Stanley's Clinch Mountain Boys when he was very young. He and Ricky Skaggs had met at fiddlers' conventions before and became good friends and were both members of Ralph Stanley's group. He loved Hank Williams, George Jones, Merle Haggard, and Lefty Frizzell, so he was destined to go on to be country. But first, he left Ralph Stanley, went with J.D. Crow in the New South, and replaced Tony Rice there, and became a fixture with J.D. for several years. Then he went to Nashville and had a hit or two. Next thing you know, old Jed's a millionaire again. Oh, man, what a nice guy, too. I met him a couple of times and worked with him. Came to the radio station I was working at in North Carolina on his way back from Merle Fest, heading back to Nashville, and he picked out, just like the old-timers did on a map, the different radio stations along his route and made sure he stopped by and chatted with people. He was trying to get his country career started at that time, but he stopped in, spent a couple hours with me, and we just had a blast. That was before he made it to the big time. So anyway, and of course, he passed away at a young age from alcohol poisoning. What a horrible way to go. All right. Jimmy Martin recorded his hit Parade of Love back in 1956 on this date, and he also passed away this week on Thursday the 14th in 2005, the king of bluegrass. Bill Grant, of Bill Grant and Delia Bell out of Oklahoma. They recorded some great material for Rounder Records. He was born 1929, died in 2019. Great singer and guitar player. And tomorrow is Mother's Day. What else can we say about Mama? But make sure you visit with your mama or talk with your mama. And if your mother's no longer with you, you can still talk to her because she's still listening and still praying for you. All right. We got a lot of great songs about Mother's Day coming up. Speaking of mothers, Mother Maybelle Carter was born on this date in 1909, died in 1978. She was the mother figure of the Carter family. And Johnny Cash's mother-in-law. That's pretty cool right there. Okay, tomorrow is also the first concert of Doyle Lawson and Quicksilver back in 1979 at Buddy's Barbecue in Knoxville, Tennessee. Doyle has told me that story so many times, and I love to hear it just because my name's Buddy, too. All right. The late Lester Flatt died on Monday the 11th, 1979. Lester started out in East Tennessee, moved to North Carolina where he met Earl Scruggs. He actually worked in a hosiery mill in Burlington, North Carolina, because I knew a dude there that ran the radio station, and Lester used to come over and play some tunes on the radio there. That's really, really cool. He went on to be one of the most famous figures in bluegrass music with Flatt and Scruggs for so many years. Of course, he started out with Bill Monroe's bluegrass band along with Earl. And they went on to record the Ballad of Jed Clampett, Lester and Earl, that is, for the Beverly Hillbillies theme, 1960. Wow. He did so many things and then went on after he and Earl broke up. He formed the Nashville Grass from 1969 until 1979, till his death. He's in the Country Music Hall of Fame and, of course, the Bluegrass Music Hall of Honor. The late Lester Flatt. You know, I never met Lester. I met Earl, but I never met Lester. I was supposed to MC for Lester 3 weeks after his death, and I was brokenhearted, mainly because he was one of my heroes, but for the fact I knew I was going to get to hang out with him backstage, and he was gone. Oh my. All right. Butch Robbins, one of the most unique banjo players ever. He was with Bill Monroe for 4 years, and he also played with Newgrass Revival. So he was the only, one and only, Newgrass bluegrass boy. How about that? He played with Charlie Moore, Jim and Jesse Wimbley, and Stoney Cooper, and tons of other folks. And Bill Monroe and his bluegrass boys, of course, and recorded with all these people. So, Butch Robbins, great banjo player there. Gid Tanner, born in 1960. Now, Gid Tanner's another great string band legend. He played fiddle and had one of the earliest string band legends, the Skillet Lickers. Big star of country music and a pioneer, of course. He had Riley Puckett in his band, a blind guitar player who sang, and the two of them were like magic. I heard their music, oh gosh, 45 years ago, and never have gotten tired of them. Okay, now we get to Jimmy Martin. Jimmy Martin died in 05 this week on the 14th. Jimmy Martin is known as the King of Bluegrass. He started out in Bill Monroe's band, took a bus to Nashville from Sneedville, Tennessee. That's some hard farming country right there, rural East Tennessee. Went to Nashville, Grand Ole Opry, and auditioned for Bill Monroe after Mack Wiseman left the Bluegrass Boys. He went on to play with Bill for a few years, and then, anyway, he left Monroe and briefly worked with the Osborne Brothers, and that was when J.D. Crow and Paul Williams were with the classic lineup there. He went on to start his own band Sunny Mountain Boys recorded great songs like Sofroni, Widowmaker, and many others. Performed with the Nitty Gritty Dirt Band on their Circle Be Unbroken album, 1971. He was a huge hero of those dudes. And also, it's Peace Officers Day on Friday the 15th. Right now, we're going to kick things off. I think I'm going to play some Gid Tanner. Here's Gid with Riley Puckett on Tanner's Farm. We're going back to the 30s now. Hold on to your ears on Life 103.1.

And there's Claire Lynch honoring the late Lester Flatt, the day that Lester died, a song that she wrote, recorded, and it still gives me goosebumps on my goosebumps. The King of Bluegrass, the late Jimmy Martin before that, hit Parade of Love, probably one of his biggest songs ever. And right now, we're going to play you some new Red Camel Collective. It's already gotten onto the Bluegrass Today charts. And it's one called Finding Your Way Back Home, right here on the Hometown Festival on Life 103.1. And don't forget, we got a whole nother hour coming at you, so don't go anywhere.

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4: A nice comfortable start here to our Saturday morning, much of the weekend in decent shape. We've got high temperatures, about 75 to 80 degrees this afternoon, although can't rule out a few hit or miss showers, chances at about 30 to 40%. Overnight is partly to mostly cloudy, mild temperatures in the 50s to lower 60s, just depending on your location. High temperatures Mother's Day, low to mid 80s, mostly sunny to partly cloudy skies. I'm meteorologist Chris Michaels in the NCN Weather Center.
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brand new from Billy Strings and Tony Trischka, Gentle on My Mind, old John Hartford classic. And before that, we heard Sunny Side of the Mountain, Jimmy Martin classic, right here on the Hometown Festival, Life 103.1, and streaming at life1031.com. Hey, welcome to hour number two. I'm Buddy Michaels, and here's the latest from Jesse Smathers. I chatted with him on the phone the other day. He said everybody's loving this song. It's number 8 on the Bluegrass Today charts. It's an old Charlie Poole number. It's kind of nonsense, but it's fun. It's called Take a Drink on Me.

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0: Boy, what a great song for Mother's Day. Thank God for a Mama. That's the Lonesome River Band right here on the Hometown Festival, Life 103.1. Coming up, another great song about Mama from Danny Paisley and the Southern Grass. Trey Hensley's hot song in the top 10 this month. Unspoken Tradition, a brand new tune, and a new one from Daly and Vinson. 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

What a hot song from Trey Hensley, Can't Outrun the Blues. It moved from number 10 to number 7 in the top 10 this month on the Bluegrass Unlimited charts. Before that, Danny Paisley and the Southern Grass, Mother Knows Best. That's a great Mother's Day song. Yeah, I'm in the penitentiary and Mama told me not to do all this stuff. I love it. All right, from North Carolina in the mountains, there's a great band called Unspoken Tradition. They've never really made it big, but I like this great traditional band. They got a brand new one. They're called Unspoken Tradition, and this is their new tune called Company Man on Life 103.1.

0: on the still.
1: That is something brand new from Daly and Vincent. Some real grass there. Moonshine's on the still right here on Life 103.1's Hometown Festival. I hope you enjoyed that as much as I did. We've got our bluegrass calendar. Now, tomorrow, they have Breaking Jimmy's Martin. What an interesting name for a group. It's a young band, and I think they're out of Greensboro. They're going to be playing at the Crossroads Tavern in Gibsonville. They have bluegrass every Sunday, 3 until 6. No cover charge. It's free. Just bring your lawn chairs. You sit out back. But anyway, they always have some bluegrass on Sunday afternoons. This coming Wednesday and every Wednesday in High Point at the Brown Truck Brewery. Every Wednesday, 6 till 9, they have a jam. We'll check that out. Also, coming up on May the 16th, boy, you don't want to miss this. 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It's at Hagenstone Park in Pleasant Garden. Starts like 10 in the morning, goes till about, or 6, I'm sorry, I just looked at that. And this year, Lorraine Jordan's Country Grass Band will be the headliner. They got His and Hers, Grass-O-Matics, Wood Family Tradition, New Highway, and Denim and Plaid, young band that actually performed at Merlefest last weekend, or the other weekend, sorry. And they'll be playing at 4 o'clock. They were not on the original flyer. But check that out. It's next Saturday, May the 16th, Hagenstone Park, Pleasant Garden, North Carolina. A free festival. All day, it's free. And if you're lucky, you can camp there, but I think most of the power sites are already taken. But if you want to just, you know, give them a call or find out, highlonesomestrings.org. 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That'll give you all the information. Coming up in a few weeks, let's see, the Stonefield Cellars Winery. They have a jam every second Tuesday. That means that's coming up this Tuesday, 7 until 10. And Circle M City in Sanford, every Monday night, 6 until 10. Potluck at 6. They have a jam. Bring your instruments. Have a good old time. And on the 1st, 3rd, and 5th Wednesdays, 6:30 until 8:30, at the United Methodist Church in Oak Ridge, North Carolina, they have a jam. And Camp Springs will be here before you know it. Memorial Day weekend, Elon, North Carolina. Camp Springs is the 21st through the 23rd of May. Dan Tominski Band's going to be there. Appalachian Roadshow and a Mountain Heart reunion. That should be a lot of fun. Okay, I've got more. Just got a text from Sandy Hatley. She's my agent in the field. I love technology. She's telling me that the Hatley family will be playing at the Sunset Theater in Asheboro May the 15th, 7 p.m. So that's this coming Friday. All right. Also, next Saturday, May the 16th, noon until 8, at the Making a Difference Bluegrass Festival. Clayton and Wenzel, the Hatley family, Strings of Faith, Grass Strings, and others at the Lodge on the Hatley Farm in Albemarle, North Carolina. And that's noon until 6 next Saturday. It's free for kids 12 and under. Tickets are just $10, though. You can't beat that. They'll have food trucks and 1, 2, 3, 4, 5, 6, 7 bands. A lot of great stuff going on. And I'll have you more next week, right here on the Hometown Festival, Life 103.1.
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One of my favorite Mother's Day tunes, Mama's Hands, Lynn Morris, and that's an old Hazel Dickens number. Lester Flatt and his Nashville Grass performed We Don't Care What Mama Don't Allow. We're going to pick that bluegrass anyhow. That's just a fun song for Mama. And here's another great Mother's Day song, and then we're going to wrap it up with the number one song in Bluegrass America for May. This is Russell Moore in Third Time Out, Medals for Mothers on Life 103.1. Happy Mother's Day.

box and said it's getting awful late. She is on her way to Little Rock, and Little Rock can't wait. So we all stood out in the yard, hands all full of watermelon. Watched her leave and watched her go, wishing we was in that wagon.

And there's the fastest climbing song in the last 6 months on the Bluegrass Unlimited charts. Sean Kemp and Sis Draper. The album is fantastic, but that song is based on a true story about a female fiddle playing teacher, I guess you could say, that he met when he was like 10 or 11 years old, and she changed his life. He decided to play music and has done very well. So thank you, Sis Draper, for giving us that gift. Hey, don't forget, talk to your mama or talk to her if she's in heaven tomorrow. Happy Mother's Day. I'm Buddy Michaels. Don't forget to pray for America and the world. Boy, we do need it.

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2: NCN News, I'm Melissa Vale. The effort to monitor the spread of hantavirus from a cruise ship currently off the west coast of Africa is expanding, including in the United States. Health officials confirm the virus on the ship is the rare strain that is transmissible from human to human. The ship is set to dock at Tenerife, Canary Islands, which is part of Spain. CBS News correspondent Remy Innocencio is there, where many locals are not happy with the ship's arrival.
3: As the Hondia sails nearer and nearer, protests like this are popping up across the island. Residents here say they do not want any of those passengers on their land.
4: The crisis began here, the remote island of St. Helena, where 30 passengers, says parent company Oceanwide Expeditions, ended the cruise early after the death of a fellow traveler.
2: Russian President Vladimir Putin has expressed confidence in victory in Ukraine during a military parade in Moscow, marking the defeat of Nazi Germany in World War II. Security was tight as Putin and foreign leaders attended the event. The parade Saturday took place without tanks or heavy weapons, a first in nearly two decades. A day after Charlotte Mayor Vi Lyles abruptly decided to step down in June and not run for re-election, former Mayor Jennifer Roberts tells WBTV she is ready to lead the city again.
5: If I hear from some council members that they want me to apply, I will do that.
2: The city council will name Lyles' replacement. State lawmakers are stepping into the controversy over the financial crisis in the city of Rocky Mount. Republican Senators Lisa Barnes, Buck Newton, and Tim Moffitt filed a bill to prohibit the city of Rocky Mount from shifting revenue from its electrical system to other municipal funding streams. Barnes tells NCN News.
6: We're getting feedback from the state treasurer's office and the state auditor's office to make sure that we are addressing the problem at hand.
2: Troopers are investigating a crash that has left several dead early Saturday morning in Sampson County. According to North Carolina State Highway Patrol, troopers rushed the highway and located multiple fatalities at the scene. 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

0: Don Henley and Heart of the Matter on Life 103.1. I'm Robin O'Brien. Saturday is here. I hope your Saturday's off to a great start. I have the timeless favorites stacked up ready to play for you, and we'll revisit some stories I've talked about recently and not so recently, in case you missed them. Paul McCartney and Wings on the way. Later this hour, the Beach Boys.
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2: If you see videos or photos of delicious-looking foods, the common belief is you'll be encouraged to eat them. Easy to believe, but new research challenges that notion. It found people trying to resist their food cravings use social media featuring indulgent treats as a substitute for eating the real thing. Researchers at the University at Buffalo and State University of New York conducted three separate experiments involving more than 800 young adults. In one of the experiments, dieters spent a longer time viewing indulgent online foods compared to non-dieters. Later, when given access to real chocolate, dieters consumed significantly less chocolate than non-dieters, suggesting much more self-control than non-dieters.
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4: 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They experience what we manifest in tone and behavior. As parents, it's important to engage with our children in connected, meaningful ways. By monitoring our tone, regulating our reactions, and communicating with clarity and love. When we do, we nurture connections and show our children we are a safe place to turn in any circumstance. That trust is built in small moments, day by day. This has been Mind Matters. I'm Joe Frucci of Pines Counseling.
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0: That's UB40, Red Red Wine on Life 103.1. Before that, The Angels, My Boyfriend's Back. I'm Robin O'Brien. Could you use a little memory boost? Unfortunately, despite the growing popularity of brain training apps, studies raise doubt about whether or not they have any tangible effect on improving cognition. Researchers at Georgia Tech using brain training apps tested 17 different cognitive tasks. After 20 sessions, they found that while participants improved performance on the tasks at hand, their newfound abilities never actually transferred to any global measure of intelligence or cognition. In other words, according to this and similar studies, it seems that remembering which shape came before the circle in the sequence will not help you remember that one last item on your grocery list as you're out shopping. And it certainly won't raise your IQ by any significant amount.
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0: There's Johnny Lee and Looking for Love on Life 103.1. Before that, James and Bobby Purify. I'm your puppet. 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
2: NCN News, I'm Melissa Bale. President Trump insists the ceasefire he's declared with Iran, part of efforts to end the conflict, is still in effect. That's even though the U.S. and Iran have exchanged momentary missile launches for several days. CBS News correspondent Aaron Navarro has more from the White House.
3: The war has paralyzed the Strait of Hormuz and global supply chains, leaving American farmers frustrated.
4: Business is rough. Almost every farmer in Iowa will tell you that they've had difficult times.
5: The challenge comes obviously with the price.
3: The price of urea fertilizer used for vegetable crops has gone up 47% since the war began.
6: Secretary, what's your message to farmers who have been struggling with the rising costs of ethanol, gas, and fertilizer?
5: The positive news on fertilizer is that America has enough.
7: Because of President Trump's energy independence agenda,
2: a plane has hit a pedestrian on the runway at Denver International Airport during takeoff, according to the airport. Frontier Airlines flight from Denver to Los Angeles reported the incident late Friday night. Neither the airport nor the airline has disclosed the pedestrian's condition. State Attorney General Jeff Jackson is now urging lawmakers to pass legislation that would protect drivers from excessive charges. Jackson spoke with WBTV about predatory towing and what needs to happen next to protect North Carolina drivers.
8: I want towing companies to understand that we care about whether or not they're following the law, and there will be consequences if they don't. But it also helps spur some legislation over across the street.
2: Around 2:30 a.m. this morning, a head-on collision on Interstate 40 resulted in several deaths. A Chevy Camaro collided head-on with a Honda Accord on I-40 near the Newton Grove exit, according to State Highway Patrol. The driver of the Honda was transported to ECU Medical Center in Greenville with serious injuries. All occupants of the Chevy were pronounced dead at the scene. 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

0: Words get in the way. That's the Miami Sound Machine on Life 103.1. I'm Robin O'Brien. Officials at a zoo in Armenia said reports of a zebra that escaped from this facility was, in fact, a donkey that had been painted black and white as a prank. Police in Yerevan received information last Friday morning that a zebra had escaped from the Yerevan Zoo and was wandering loose in the street. The zoo later released a statement explaining the animal was not actually from the zoo. It wasn't even a zebra. It was a failed joke. A citizen whose identity is currently being determined by law enforcement painted his donkey with stripes and took it out in public to film a video. The zoo also assured the public that the zebras at the zoo are safe and in their enclosure. The zoo further warned against similar stunts, saying chemical dyes can be toxic to animals and cause health problems. There was a picture with this story, and that donkey did in fact look like a zebra. It fooled me. On the way, Neil Diamond, and later this hour, Peter, Paul, and Mary.
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0: I just want to stop. That's Gino Vannelli on Life 103.1. Before that, Rick Nelson and Traveling Man. Jonesboro United Methodist Church in Sanford hosting a spring bake sale today until noon. You can get some delicious cakes, cookies, brownies, breads, and more. And be sure to share them with Mom on Mother's Day. 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
5: Temperatures running in the 50s so far early Saturday morning. As we head into the afternoon, expect high temperatures ranging between 76 and 80 degrees. Can't rule out maybe a hit or miss shower or storm. It's nothing that's going to go completely ruining any outdoor plans. Overnight temperatures about 55 to 60 degrees, partly to mostly cloudy. And we're partly cloudy Mother's Day. It's warmer. High temperatures in the low to mid 80s. I'm meteorologist Chris Michaels in the NCN Weather Center.
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0: When the Good Times Come Again and Barry Manilow on Life 103.1. The Cal Sills before that, The Rain, The Park, and Other Things. I'm Robin O'Brien. I recently read an article that said women do not like auto-flush toilets in public restrooms. Apparently, women drop things into the toilets. I'm guilty of that. I've dropped a phone in the toilet. And if you move just the right way, the toilet will flush whatever it is you dropped, because it thinks you're done doing your thing. Next thing you know, whatever you dropped is gone. Women are flushing phones, makeup, even credit cards. I had not thought of that. My main complaint about the auto-flush toilet is that they sometimes startle me. They flush so aggressively. On the way, Ides of March.
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5: We have always had it in our hearts and minds to give back. All of that is really rooted in the desire to love and serve people and use the resources we've been blessed with. 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

0: We didn't start the fire, Billy Joel on Life 103.1. I'm Robin O'Brien. If you feel anxious leaving the house without your phone, you're not alone. According to a survey by Reviews.org, 83% of Americans feel the same way. And if you feel a little embarrassed texting or otherwise using your phone while on the toilet, don't. 70% of survey participants admitted to doing just that. The survey also found 83% of Americans use their phone as an alarm clock. I do that. 80% of us say they check their phones within the first 10 minutes of waking up. Americans spend an average of 50 minutes on their phone before bed. 67% say they texted someone in the same room as them. I have done that before, usually texting something very catty about someone else in the room. 54% of people say they panic when their phone battery goes below 20%. And as I mentioned earlier, 70% of us use the phone on the toilet. Okay, I admit it, I do it! On the way, Joan Baez, and later this hour, the Four Seasons.
1: 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The Sandhills Detachment of the Marine Corps League is holding their annual picnic for all active duty and veteran U.S. Marines and Fleet Marine Force Navy personnel and their families. It's all happening on Saturday, May 30th from 11:30 to 2:30 at Aberdeen Lake Park. The Private John Grady Chapter, Daughters of the American Revolution, invite everyone to come out at 3 on Memorial Day, Monday, May 25th, to the North Carolina Veterans Memorial and Disabled Veterans Monument in Broadway, as the Southern Lee High School students will play taps. This is part of the Taps Across America tribute to the service and sacrifice of all our fallen military heroes. 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

0: George Benson, Give Me the Night on Life 103.1. Before that, Essex, Easier Said Than Done. I'm Robin O'Brien. Eating beans may be a reason why some people live to 100. Researchers say beans, along with other legumes such as peas, lentils, and chickpeas, are a staple in the diets of the world's longest-lived people, known as the Blue Zones. These tiny nutrient-dense morsels are a basis of a plant-based diet and have numerous health benefits.
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0: That Celine Dion, My Heart Will Go on Life 103.1. Before that, Tom Jones, I'll Never Fall in Love Again. 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
2: NCN News, I'm Alyssa Vale. President Trump insists the ceasefire he's declared with Iran, part of efforts to end the conflict, is still in effect. That's even though the U.S. and Iran have exchanged momentary missile launches for several days. CBS News correspondent Aaron Navarro has more from the White House.
3: Trump says the ceasefire is still on, and that he's waiting on Iran's response about restarting negotiations.
4: We want to get the whole thing ended, not just individual movements.
5: Historically, ceasefires have seen various displays of military fire.
3: CBS News national security contributor Sam Vinograd.
5: Well, the question here is whether this tit-for-tat exchange of fire is going to outpace negotiations to actually establish an armistice or end the war.
2: The congressional map appears to be tilting more red amid the latest flurry of redistricting developments across the U.S. Virginia's Supreme Court this week rejected a new districting plan on procedural grounds. It could have helped Democrats pick up as many as 4 more seats. A joint operation between the FBI and the Durham Police Department yielded 29 arrests. Shatta Hargett Hill has the details.
6: Operation April Seizure took place from April 22nd to April 24th and was part of an initiative to proactively address concerns about violent crime in the community. Organized crime division officials say as a result, there was a noticeable reduction in reported violent incidents during and after the operation, improved community cooperation, and a stronger relationship between law enforcement and the public. The 3-day operation also saw a total of 97 vehicle stops and a huge amount of items seized. I'm Shadati Hargett Hill.
2: Troopers are investigating a crash that has left several dead early Saturday morning in Sampson County. According to North Carolina State Highway Patrol, troopers rushed to the highway and located multiple fatalities at the scene. 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
7: Good gracious, Blake's Restaurant. 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
8: A nice comfortable start here to our Saturday morning. Much of the weekend in decent shape. We've got high temperatures, about 75 to 80 degrees this afternoon, although can't rule out a few hit or miss showers, chances at about 30 to 40%. Overnight is partly to mostly cloudy, mild temperatures in the 50s to lower 60s, just depending on your location. High temperatures Mother's Day, low to mid 80s, mostly sunny to partly cloudy skies. I'm meteorologist Chris Michaels in the NCN Weather Center.
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0: One Good Woman, that's Peter Cetera on Life 103.1. I'm Robin O'Brien. The co-owner of a Boston bakery is offering baked goods as a reward for the safe return of the eatery's mascot, a large plastic ice cream cone named Swirly. Swirly is a fixture outside of, or I should say was a fixture outside of Flower Bakery on the Boston Common. He was initially feared to have been blown away during the winter, but co-owner Joanne Chang said she now has good reason to believe the mascot is still nearby. She says he was possibly spotted in a nearby dorm window looking down longingly at home, and they have reason to believe he may be confused about where he is. She said all the bakery wants is Swirly's safe return. I've mentioned this before, but my favorite story of this kind happened decades ago when some guys stole a St. Francis statue out of a woman's garden, and they took it on a road trip. The best thing about this theft was that the guys took pictures of St. Francis at various tourist spots along the way, and then they would mail the photos back to the statue's owner. I thought that was hilarious, and St. Francis was eventually returned to the woman after the road trip. On the way, Poco, and later this hour, Joni Mitchell.
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5: Temperatures running in the 50s so far early Saturday morning. As we head into the afternoon, expect high temperatures ranging between 76 and 80 degrees. Can't rule out maybe a hit or miss shower or storm. It's nothing that's going to go completely ruining any outdoor plans. Overnight temperatures about 55 to 60 degrees, partly to mostly cloudy. And we're partly cloudy Mother's Day. It's warmer. High temperatures in the low to mid 80s. I'm meteorologist Chris Michaels in the NCN Weather Center.
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0: Like a Rock. That's Bob Seger and the Silver Bullet Band on Life 103.1. Before that, Harry Belafonte and Jamaica Farewell. Woodsong's Old Time Radio Hour is a live audience celebration of grassroots music and the artists who make it, hosted by folk singer Michael Jonathan. 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
2: NCN News, I'm Marianne Mija. A month-old ceasefire appears to be holding in the Iran war as diplomacy continues and Iran reviews the latest U.S. proposal. Bahrain hosts the U.S. Navy's regional headquarters and says it arrested dozens of people it alleged were linked to Iran's Revolutionary Guard. Recent rain has provided much-needed relief to North Carolina farmers battling severe spring drought conditions, helping to hydrate crops. Guilford County grower Matt Rudd tells WGHP,
3: "We've already used 20 inches of water off the top of this pond. And, I mean, think how efficient we've been with that. So it just seems like that's a lot of water that we've already used this time of year when normally we wouldn't have used that much."
2: Rudd said the farm will need many more rainy days to get the water supply back to normal. The farm uses two ponds to water the plants. The Dutch-flagged cruise ship Hondius is sailing towards Tenerife, a port city on Spain's Canary Islands, which are off the coast of Africa. Scores of passengers remain on the ship where a hantavirus outbreak led to the deaths of three passengers, with others sickened. The World Health Organization is managing the efforts to get remaining passengers of the vessel, get them back home, and continue contact tracing for weeks. Dr. Maria Van Kerkhove is a U.S.-educated acting director of epidemic and pandemic management at WHO Briefing.
4: So the risk to the general public is low. The risk to the people in the Canary Islands is low. So we do need to continue to contextualize this because of all the attention right now, people may think that the risk is growing.
2: House Democrats are proposing a major shift in how North Carolina spends education dollars. Lawmakers pitched a pair of bills aimed at lowering child care costs and raising teacher pay, mainly by slowing the future growth of the Opportunity Scholarship Fund, the state's private school voucher program. During Wednesday's presser, State Representative Phil Rubin of Wake County spoke on teacher pay.
5: "Our pay lags behind every single bordering state."
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0: That's Restless Heart, I'll Still Be Loving You on Life 103.1. I'm Robin O'Brien. The famous fedora sported by Harrison Ford in 1984's Indiana Jones and the Temple of Doom fetched $630,000 at auction recently. The historic hat was among more than 450 items up for bids by memorabilia company Prop Store in its U.S. Entertainment Memorabilia Live auction. The hat was part of the personal collection of Dean Ferrandini, a stunt performer who also wore the hat while doubling for Harrison Ford in the film. Ferrandini died in 2023. On the way, Barbara Streisand, and later this hour, Neil Diamond.
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0: That's One-on-One, Hall & Oates on Life 103.1. Before that, the Guess Who and Laughing. I'm Robin O'Brien. Time for me to scoot over, make way for Angie Michaels. She's in at 2 o'clock to keep you company and play your timeless favorites until 6. That's when you'll hear an encore presentation of Buddy Michaels' Hometown Festival. Enjoy the rest of your weekend. I'll see you back here Monday morning at 10.
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2: NCN News, I'm Marianne Mija. A pedestrian has been killed after being struck by a plane on the runway at Denver International Airport during takeoff. The Frontier Airlines flight from Denver to Los Angeles reported the incident late Friday night. Frontier Airlines stated smoke was reported in the cabin, leading pilots to abort takeoff. Passengers were evacuated via slides and taken to the terminal. According to the airline, the Airbus A321 carried 224 passengers and 7 crew members. The National Transportation Safety Board has been notified and the runway will stay closed during the investigation. A day after Charlotte Mayor Vi Lyles abruptly decided to step down in June and not run for re-election, former Mayor Jennifer Roberts tells WBTV she is ready to lead the city again.
3: It would be an honor to serve.
2: The city council will name Lyles' replacement. The Dutch-flagged cruise ship Hondius is sailing towards Spain's Canary Islands, which are off the coast of Africa. Scores of passengers remain on the ship, where a hantavirus outbreak led to the deaths of 3 passengers, with others sickened. The World Health Organization is managing the efforts to get remaining passengers of the vessel, get them back home, and continue contact tracing for weeks. Dr. Maria Van Kerkhove is a U.S.-educated acting director of epidemic and pandemic management, and at a WHO briefing said,
4: "We do have 8 cases. 3 deaths, sadly, so far. And some people may have thought we had 9, but actually we discarded one of the cases because the test results have come back negative."
2: A man has been charged in connection with the stabbing of multiple people at a homeless encampment in Raleigh. Shadate Hargett-Hill has more.
5: Police say a fight broke out at a homeless camp in the woods near South Wilmington Street shortly after 10 p.m. The 3 people involved were taken to the hospital with non-life-threatening injuries. One of the injured was later identified as 60-year-old Carl Moody, who investigators say is the suspect in the stabbings.
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one of our favorites from the Commodores, and they got to help me kickstart my afternoon with you with Three Times a Lady inside Life 103.1. 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

Enjoy the weekend that is going to have a lot of mommies with smiles on their faces. That includes me, Angie Michaels, bringing you Wayne Fontana and the Mindbenders on Life 103.1 with Game of Love.

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2: NCN News, I'm Marianne Mija. The head of the World Health Organization is seeking to reassure residents of the Spanish island of Tenerife worried about the anticipated arrival of a hantavirus-stricken cruise ship. He issued a direct message to them Saturday, stressing that the virus is not another COVID. The MV Honduras has more than 140 passengers and crew on board. It's headed to Spain's Canary Islands off the coast of West Africa. It's expected to arrive at the island of Tenerife early Sunday. Once there, the passengers and some crew would disembark. A day after Charlotte Mayor Vi Lyles abruptly decided to step down in June and not run for re-election, former Mayor Jennifer Roberts tells WBTV she's ready to lead the city again.
3: If I hear from some council members that they want me to apply, I will do that.
2: The city council will name Lyles' replacement. Down with the crown and democracy, not monarchy signs in bright yellow were on display at a protest outside Buckingham Palace in London Saturday. A group of about 150 anti-monarchists demonstrated in favor of a directly elected head of state for Great Britain. Brian Woolnock was among them.
4: From little acorns, really, I think I see that we must come out and spread the message, because this is about, fundamentally, this is about democracy. And having a head of state purely by accident of birth is undemocratic.
2: A joint operation between the FBI and the Durham Police Department yielded 29 arrests. Shadate Hargett-Hill has details.
5: Operation April Seizure took place from April 22nd to April 24th and was part of an initiative to proactively address concerns about violent crime in the community. Organized crime division officials say as a result, there was a noticeable reduction in reported violent incidents during and after the operation, improved community cooperation, and a stronger relationship between law enforcement and the public. The three-day operation also saw a total of 97 vehicle stops.
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0: These days, you can go to a movie theater near you and see the new Michael Jackson biopic. And by the end of this month, well, we can count on getting a new release from Sir Paul McCartney, his first in 6 years, that includes a duet for the first time with Ringo called Home to Us. And the single from the Boys of Dungeon Lane just dropped the other day. 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And don't forget that today is a day for bird lovers. I hope you're being a part of the Global Big Day Marathon and Fundraiser. 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

0: Rod Stewart making his way to me and you at Downtown Train inside Life 103.1. Well, I hope you are doing a little bit of running around. It is prime time for that. And to maybe play some putt-putt. It's mini golf day, so there might be some deals and discounts you can take advantage of. 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And the earliest known mini golf game was apparently played in London in 1912, but back then they called it golfsticle. It was like a combination of golf and obstacle, but that name didn't quite catch on. So putt-putt your way through the rest of the afternoon if you can, and keep it timeless with Michael Johnson and Bruce Hornsby in the Range.
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2: NCN News, I'm Miriam Mija. A month-old ceasefire appears to be holding in the Iran war as diplomacy continues and Iran reviews the latest U.S. proposal. Bahrain hosts the U.S. Navy's regional headquarters and says it arrested dozens of people it alleged were linked to Iran's Revolutionary Guard. Recent rain has provided much-needed relief to North Carolina farmers battling severe spring drought conditions, helping to hydrate crops. Guilford County grower Matt Rudd tells WGHP,
3: "We've already used 20 inches of water off the top of this pond, and I mean, think how efficient we've been with that. So it just seems like that's a lot of water that we've already used this time of year when normally we wouldn't have used that much."
2: Rudd said the farm will need many more rainy days to get the water supply back to normal. The farm uses two ponds to water the plants. The Dutch-flagged cruise ship Hondius is sailing towards Tenerife, a port city on Spain's Canary Islands, which are off the coast of Africa. Scores of passengers remain on the ship where a hantavirus outbreak led to the deaths of three passengers, with others sickened. The World Health Organization is managing the efforts to get remaining passengers of the vessel, get them back home, and continue contact tracing for weeks. Dr. Maria Van Kerkhove is a U.S.-educated acting director of epidemic and pandemic management at WHO briefing.
4: So the risk to the general public is low. The risk to the people in the Canary Islands is low. So we do need to continue to contextualize this because of all the attention right now, people may think that the risk is growing.
2: House Democrats are proposing a major shift in how North Carolina spends education dollars. Lawmakers pitched a pair of bills aimed at lowering child care costs and raising teacher pay, mainly by slowing the future growth of the Opportunity Scholarship Fund, the state's private school voucher program. During Wednesday's presser, State Representative Phil Rubin of Wake County spoke on teacher pay.
5: "Our pay lags behind every single bordering state."
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8: Overall, we'll be drier for the rest of our weekend. We're comfortable overnight, then warmer for our Mother's Day. The temperatures will be more mild overnight Sunday into Monday, ahead of a better chance for showers and storms Monday ahead of our next cold front. We'll start the day Sunday with temperatures in the upper 50s and partly cloudy skies. Then highs reach the low to mid 80s. A brief shower can't be ruled out. We'll drop to around 60 Monday morning, then highs on Monday only reach the low 70s. I'm meteorologist Grant Skinner in the NCN Weather Center.
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8: Mama, Mommy, Mom, Mother. 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A teacher, a cheerleader, a protector, a best friend. 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This Mother's Day, join Life 103.1 in honoring and celebrating moms and mother figures. Tune in tomorrow for songs that say what words sometimes can't. 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

0: It's always nice when Don Henley goes on a solo flight, because then we get to listen to songs like Taking You Home. And I hope that at the very least, if you got your mom around the house tomorrow, you let her just become a couch potato and do something nice, like all the chores that that moms typically do. I wouldn't let that last for too long, because if you don't have your mom picking up after you, it can become total chaos in your house. So proceed with caution with that suggestion while we move on to Seeger and the Silver Bullet Band, and Still the Same on your home for timeless favorites.
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2: If you see videos or photos of delicious-looking foods, the common belief is you'll be encouraged to eat them. Easy to believe, but new research challenges that notion. It found people trying to resist their food cravings use social media featuring indulgent treats as a substitute for eating the real thing. Researchers at the University at Buffalo and State University of New York conducted three separate experiments involving more than 800 young adults. In one of the experiments, dieters spent a longer time viewing indulgent online foods compared to non-dieters. Later, when given access to real chocolate, dieters consumed significantly less chocolate than non-dieters, suggesting much more self-control than non-dieters.
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6: Overnight, we'll have partly cloudy skies with temperatures by Sunday morning sitting in the upper 50s. We're then mostly sunny for our Sunday afternoon. Highs will be warmer, reaching the low to mid 80s. A brief shower can't be ruled out. Then partly cloudy overnight Sunday into Monday morning. Temperatures drop to around 60. We'll have a better chance for scattered showers and a few storms by Monday ahead of our next cold front. We're mostly cloudy. Highs cooler in the low 70s. I'm meteorologist Grant Skinner in the NCN Weather Center.
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1: 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There will be music, exhibits, and food at this family-friendly event. Admission is $5 per person, and children under 12 are free. Proceeds go toward the upkeep of the park. The Moore County Vietnam Veterans of America, Chapter 966, are having a Memorial Day observance on Saturday, May 23rd from 11 to 11:45 at the Carthage Memorial Park. 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

0: Our favorite member of the Doobie Brothers dropping by, Michael McDonald, Inside Life 103.1. Well, you might be scrambling to get something special with your mom in mind, of course, as Mother's Day is tomorrow. And if she's been getting a little fussy about trying to look a little bit better, well, you might want to consider heading to Target. 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

0: That's a great song from Amy Grant, Baby Baby, inside Life 103.1. And I am about to, vacate the premises and look forward to enjoying some fun things tomorrow. I hope that you and the mother in your life have a very happy Mother's Day. Enjoy the rest of the weekend, too, keeping it timeless. And, of course, enjoying plenty of bluegrass tonight. That's heading your way, along with, some jazzy fun with Carole King, too.
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5: Overall, we'll be drier for the rest of our weekend. We're comfortable overnight, then warmer for our Mother's Day. The temperatures will be more mild overnight Sunday into Monday, ahead of a better chance for showers and storms Monday ahead of our next cold front. We'll start the day Sunday with temperatures in the upper 50s and partly cloudy skies. Then highs reach the low to mid 80s. A brief shower can't be ruled out. We'll drop to around 60 Monday morning, then highs on Monday only reach the low 70s. I'm meteorologist Grant Skinner in the NCN Weather Center.
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2: NCN News, I'm Marianne Mija. The head of the World Health Organization is seeking to reassure residents of the Spanish island of Tenerife worried about the anticipated arrival of a hantavirus-stricken cruise ship. He issued a direct message to them Saturday, stressing that the virus is not another COVID. The MV Honduras has more than 140 passengers and crew on board. It's headed to Spain's Canary Islands off the coast of West Africa. It's expected to arrive at the island of Tenerife early Sunday. Once there, the passengers and some crew would disembark. A day after Charlotte Mayor Vi Lyles abruptly decided to step down in June and not run for re-election, former Mayor Jennifer Roberts tells WBTV she's ready to lead the city again.
3: If I hear from some council members that they want me to apply, I will do that.
2: The city council will name Lyles' replacement. Down with the crown and democracy, not monarchy signs in bright yellow were on display at a protest outside Buckingham Palace in London Saturday. A group of about 150 anti-monarchists demonstrated in favor of a directly elected head of state for Great Britain. Brian Woolnock was among them.
4: From little acorns, really. I think I see that we must come out and spread the message, because this is about, fundamentally, this is about democracy. And having a head of state purely by accident of birth is undemocratic.
2: A joint operation between the FBI and the Durham Police Department yielded 29 arrests. Shadate Hargett-Hill has details.
5: Operation April Seizure took place from April 22nd to April 24th and was part of an initiative to proactively address concerns about violent crime in the community. Organized crime division officials say as a result, there was a noticeable reduction in reported violent incidents during and after the operation, improved community cooperation, and a stronger relationship between law enforcement and the public. The three-day operation also saw a total of 97 vehicle stops.
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Well, you got your old bluegrass buddy and pal, Buddy Michaels, back with 2 hours of the latest and greatest in bluegrass music. First off, happy Mother's Day this weekend. We got some great mama songs for you. Plus, this is the week that Lester Flatt passed away back in 1979. We got to break out some good old Lester tunes. Keith Whitley died in 1989. Man, he was an early bluegrasser and went on to be a big country star, so we got some of his stuff. And Jimmy Martin, the king of bluegrass, died in 2005. Three great legends to celebrate this week, plus Mother's Day, too. All right. Well, we got Blue Highway's new one, Junior Sis, Carson Peters and Iron Mountain, Throwdown Thursday, Ashby Frank, Red Camel Collective, Billy Strings with Tony Trischka, Jesse Smathers, what a good one, Trey Hensley, Unspoken Tradition, Daly and Vincent, Sean Camp, plus the Bluegrass Wayback Machine, and our Bluegrass Calendar. We're going to kick things off right now with a great Mother's Day song from Rhonda Vincent doing Merle Haggard's famous Mama Tried. Boys and girls, let's pick.

Oh, I love that song, Muddy Shoes from Blue Highway. And that is number 14 on the Bluegrass National Charts for the month of May. Good song. Shawn Lane wrote that of the group. She's Gone, Gone, Gone, J.D. Crowe and the New South featuring the late Keith Whitley. We're honoring him today. And, of course, we kick things off with Rhonda Vincent. Happy Mother's Day, Mama Tried, great Merle Haggard classic. Right now, we got a brand new one from Junior Sisk. And let me tell you something. DJs are loving this because it was the number one song on Bluegrass Today, debuting last week. It's called A Brand New Whippoorwill on Life 103.1, and we're streaming at life1031.com.

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0: There's Larry Sparks and Mama's Apron Strings. Happy Mother's Day, moms. And that was the number one song for him just a few years ago. Killer song, fits Larry Sparks perfectly. All right, coming up next, Lester Flatt and his Nashville Grass, J.D. Crow in the New South, featuring the late Keith Whitley again, Walking Back to Georgia, Carson Peters in Iron Mountain, and something brand new from Throwdown Thursday and Ashby Frank. It's all coming up on the Hometown Festival, Bluegrass every Saturday on Life 103.1.
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1: Mama, Mommy, Mom, Mother. 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A teacher, a cheerleader, a protector, a best friend. 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This Mother's Day, join Life 103.1 in honoring and celebrating moms and mother figures. 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

Brand new from Carson Peters and Iron Mountain. What a talented young band. Walking back to Georgia right here on the Hometown Festival on Life 103.1. Before that, the late Keith Whitley with J.D. Crow in the New South, Railroad Lady, a great ballad. And you can see where Keith went from bluegrass to country. He was just so talented. All right, Roll in My Sweet Baby's Arms from Lester Flatt and his Nashville Grass. We're celebrating Lester and Keith today on the Hometown Festival, and also Jimmy Martin. We got some of his stuff coming up. But right now, a big new song for a great young band out of Kentucky called Throwdown Thursday. Here's the next big thing on Life 103.1.

0: brand new from Ashby Frank. Boy, he can write some gooderns. Stokes County Buck Dancing Man. I can see him right now. Matter of fact, I've seen him at several festivals over the years and fiddlers conventions. Anyway, good job, Ashby. That is the number nine song on Bluegrass Today this week. Good stuff. Hey, coming up next, we have got our Bluegrass Wayback Machine. It's history lesson time plus a triple play. That's right. On the Hometown Festival, Life 103.1, and we're streaming at Life1031.com. Thanks for tuning in.
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0: Okay, it's time for the Bluegrass Wayback Machine now on Life 103.1's Hometown Festival. Today is the day that Keith Whitley passed away back in 1989. Now, Keith grew up in Eastern Kentucky and became a member of Ralph Stanley's Clinch Mountain Boys when he was very young. He and Ricky Skaggs had met at fiddlers conventions before and became good friends and were both members of Ralph Stanley's group. He loved Hank Williams, George Jones, Merle Haggard, and Lefty Frizzell, so he was destined to go on to be country. But first, he left Ralph Stanley, went with J.D. Crow in the New South, and replaced Tony Rice there, and became a fixture with J.D. for several years. Then he went to Nashville and had a hit or two. Next thing you know, old Jed's a millionaire again. Oh, man, what a nice guy, too. I met him a couple of times and worked with him. Came to the radio station I was working at in North Carolina, on his way back from Merle Fest, heading back to Nashville, and he picked out, just like the old timers did on a map, the different radio stations along his route, and made sure he stopped by and chatted with people. He was trying to get his country career started at that time, but he stopped in, spent a couple hours with me, and we just had a blast. That was before he made it to the big time. So anyway. And, of course, he passed away at a young age from alcohol poisoning. What a horrible way to go. All right. Jimmy Martin recorded his hit Parade of Love back in 1956 on this date. And he also passed away this week on Thursday the 14th in 2005. The King of Bluegrass. Bill Grant of Bill Grant and Delia Bell out of Oklahoma. They recorded some great material for Rounder Records. He was born 1929, died in 2019. Great singer and guitar player. And tomorrow is Mother's Day. What else can we say about mama? But make sure you visit with your mama or talk with your mama. And if your mother's no longer with you, you can still talk to her because she's still listening and still praying for you. All right. We got a lot of great songs about Mother's Day coming up. Speaking of mothers, Mother Maybelle Carter was born on this date in 1909, died in 1978. She was the mother figure of the Carter family and Johnny Cash's mother-in-law. That's pretty cool right there. Okay, tomorrow is also the first concert of Doyle Lawson and Quicksilver back in 1979 at Buddy's Barbecue in Knoxville, Tennessee. Doyle has told me that story so many times, and I love to hear it just because my name's Buddy, too. All right. The late Lester Flatt died on Monday the 11th, 1979. Lester started out in East Tennessee, moved to North Carolina where he met Earl Scruggs. He actually worked in a hosiery mill in Burlington, North Carolina, because I knew a dude there that ran the radio station, and Lester used to come over and play some tunes on the radio there. That's really, really cool. He went on to be one of the most famous figures in bluegrass music with Flatt and Scruggs for so many years. Of course, he started out with Bill Monroe's bluegrass band along with Earl. And they went on to record the Ballad of Jed Clampett, Lester and Earl, that is, for the Beverly Hillbillies theme, 1960. Wow. He did so many things and then went on after he and Earl broke up. He formed the Nashville Grass from 1969 until 1979, till his death. He's in the Country Music Hall of Fame and, of course, the Bluegrass Music Hall of Honor. The late Lester Flatt. You know, I never met Lester. I met Earl, but I never met Lester. I was supposed to MC for Lester 3 weeks after his death, and I was brokenhearted, mainly because he was one of my heroes, but for the fact I knew I was going to get to hang out with him backstage, and he was gone. Oh, my. All right. Butch Robbins, one of the most unique banjo players ever. He was with Bill Monroe for 4 years, and he also played with Newgrass Revival. So he was the only, one and only, Newgrass bluegrass boy. How about that? He played with Charlie Moore, Jim and Jesse Wimbley, and Stoney Cooper, and tons of other folks. And Bill Monroe and his bluegrass boys, of course, and recorded with all these people. So Butch Robbins, great banjo player there. Gid Tanner, born in 1960. Now, Gid Tanner's another great string band legend. He played fiddle and had one of the earliest string band legends, the Skillet Lickers. Big star of country music and a pioneer, of course. He had Riley Puckett in his band, a blind guitar player who sang, and the two of them were like magic. I heard their music, oh gosh, 45 years ago, and never have gotten tired of them. Okay, now we get to Jimmy Martin. Jimmy Martin died in 05 this week on the 14th. Jimmy Martin is known as the King of Bluegrass. He started out in Bill Monroe's band, took a bus to Nashville from Sneedville, Tennessee. That's some hard farming country right there, rural East Tennessee. Went to Nashville, Grand Ole Opry, and auditioned for Bill Monroe after Mack Wiseman left the Bluegrass Boys. He went on to play with Bill for a few years, and then, anyway, he left Monroe and briefly worked with the Osborne Brothers, and that was when J.D. Crow and Paul Williams were with the classic lineup there. He went on to start his own band, the Sunny Mountain Boys, recorded great songs like Sophrony, Widowmaker, and many others. performed with the Nitty Gritty Dirt Band on their Circle Be Unbroken album, 1971. He was a huge hero of those dudes. And also, it's Peace Officers Day on Friday the 15th. Right now, we're going to kick things off. I think I'm going to play some Gid Tanner. Here's Gid with Riley Puckett on Tanner's Farm. We're going back to the 30s now. Hold on to your ears on Life 103.1.

And there's Claire Lynch honoring the late Lester Flatt, the day that Lester died, a song that she wrote, recorded, and it still gives me goosebumps on my goosebumps. The King of Bluegrass, the late Jimmy Martin before that, hit Parade of Love, probably one of his biggest songs ever. And right now, we're going to play you some new Red Camel Collective. It's already gotten onto the Bluegrass Today charts. And it's one called Finding Your Way Back Home, right here on the Hometown Festival on Life 103.1. And don't forget, we got a whole nother hour coming at you, so don't go anywhere.

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2: NCN News, I'm Miriam Mija. President Trump told a reporter Saturday he expects to hear very soon from the Iranians in regard to the latest U.S. peace plan. CBS's Aaron Navarro has the latest from the White House.
3: U.S. Central Command says the naval blockade against Iran continues to be fully enforced. As of Saturday, CENTCOM said U.S. forces have redirected 58 commercial vessels and disabled four to keep the ships from entering or leaving Iran's ports.
2: State lawmakers are stepping into the controversy over the financial crisis in the city of Rocky Mount. Republican Senators Lisa Barnes, Buck Newton, and Tim Moffitt filed a bill to prohibit the city of Rocky Mount from shifting revenue from its electrical system to other municipal funding streams. Barnes tells NCN.
4: I filed this bill in response to hundreds of emails and phone calls from citizens who have been adversely affected by these rising utility rates, and particularly the residents outside of the city limits that do not have, of course, a vote in the city representation.
2: The move comes as the city is navigating a severe financial crisis stemming from years of unchecked overspending. The head of the World Health Organization is seeking to reassure residents of the Spanish island of Tenerife worried about the anticipated arrival there of a hantavirus-stricken cruise ship. He issued a direct message to them Saturday, stressing that the virus is not another COVID. The MV Honduras has more than 140 passengers and crew on board. House Democrats are proposing a major shift in how North Carolina spends education dollars. Lawmakers pitched a pair of bills aimed at lowering child care costs and raising teacher pay, mainly by slowing the future growth of the Opportunity Scholarship Fund, the state's private school voucher program. During Wednesday's presser, State Representative Beth Helfrich of Mecklenburg County spoke.
5: Providers are underpaid and overburdened, and too many parents are forced to choose between having a family and having a career.
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7: Here again is our bluegrass buddy, Buddy Michaels, who was on the air bright and early this morning. We're pleased to bring you the second hour of his morning show again this evening. 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

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And before that, we heard Sunny Side of the Mountain, Jimmy Martin classic, right here on the Hometown Festival, Life 103.1, and streaming at life1031.com. Hey, welcome to hour number two. I'm Buddy Michaels, and here's the latest from Jesse Smathers. I chatted with him on the phone the other day. He said everybody's loving this song. It's number 8 on the Bluegrass Today charts. It's an old Charlie Poole number. It's kind of nonsense, but it's fun. It's called Take a Drink on Me.

0: Boy, what a great song for Mother's Day. Thank God for a Mama. That's the Lonesome River Band right here on the Hometown Festival, Life 103.1. Coming up, another great song about Mama from Danny Paisley and the Southern Grass. Trey Hensley's hot song in the top 10 this month. Unspoken Tradition, a brand new tune, and a new one from Daly and Vinson. All coming up on the Hometown Festival on Life 103.1.
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What a hot song from Trey Hensley, Can't Outrun the Blues. It moved from number 10 to number 7 in the top 10 this month on the Bluegrass Unlimited charts. Before that, Danny Paisley and the Southern Grass, Mother Knows Best. That's a great Mother's Day song. Yeah, I'm in the penitentiary and Mama told me not to do all this stuff. I love it. All right, from North Carolina in the mountains, there's a great band called Unspoken Tradition. They've never really made it big, but I like this great traditional band. They got a brand new one. They're called Unspoken Tradition, and this is their new tune called Company Man on Life 103.1.

0: the still.
1: That is something brand new from Daly and Vincent. Some real grass there. Moonshine's on the still right here on Life 103.1's Hometown Festival. I hope you enjoyed that as much as I did. We've got our bluegrass calendar. Now, tomorrow, they have Breaking Jimmy's Martin. What an interesting name for a group. It's a young band, and I think they're out of Greensboro. They're going to be playing at the Crossroads Tavern in Gibsonville. They have bluegrass every Sunday, 3 until 6. No cover charge. It's free. Just bring your lawn chairs. You sit out back. But anyway, they always have some bluegrass on Sunday afternoons. This coming Wednesday and every Wednesday in High Point at the Brown Truck Brewery. Every Wednesday, 6 until 9, they have a jam. We'll check that out. Also, coming up on May the 16th, boy, you don't want to miss this. 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It's at Hagenstone Park in Pleasant Garden. Starts like 10 in the morning, goes till about, or 6, I'm sorry, I just looked at that. This year, Lorraine Jordan's Country Grass Band will be the headliner. They got His and Hers, Grass-O-Matics, Wood Family Tradition, New Highway, and Denim and Plaid, young band that actually performed at Merlefest last weekend, or the other weekend, sorry. And they'll be playing at 4 o'clock. They were not on the original flyer. But check that out. It's next Saturday, May the 16th, Hagenstone Park, Pleasant Garden, North Carolina. A free festival. 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That'll give you all the information. Coming up in a few weeks, let's see, the Stonefield Cellars Winery. They have a jam every second Tuesday. That means that's coming up this Tuesday, 7 until 10. And Circle M City in Sanford, every Monday night, 6 until 10, potluck at 6. They have a jam. Bring your instruments. Have a good old time. And on the 1st, 3rd, and 5th Wednesdays, 6:30 until 8:30, at the United Methodist Church in Oak Ridge, North Carolina, they have a jam. And Camp Springs will be here before you know it. Memorial Day weekend, Elon, North Carolina. Camp Springs is the 21st through the 23rd of May. Dan Tominski Band's going to be there. Appalachian Roadshow and a Mountain Heart reunion. That should be a lot of fun. Okay, I've got more. Just got a text from Sandy Hatley. She's my agent in the field. I love technology. She's telling me that the Hatley family will be playing at the Sunset Theater in Asheboro May the 15th, 7 p.m. So that's this coming Friday, all right? Also, next Saturday, May the 16th, noon until 8, at the Making a Difference Bluegrass Festival, Clayton and Wenzel, the Hatley family, Strings of Faith, Grass Strings, and others at the Lodge on the Hatley Farm in Albemarle, North Carolina, and that's noon until 6 next Saturday. It's free for kids 12 and under. Tickets are just $10, though. You can't beat that. They'll have food trucks and 1, 2, 3, 4, 5, 6, 7 bands. A lot of great stuff going on. And I'll have you more next week, right here on the Hometown Festival, Life 103.1.
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One of my favorite Mother's Day tunes, Mama's Hands, Lynn Morris, and that's an old Hazel Dickens number. Lester Flatt and his Nashville Grass performed We Don't Care What Mama Don't Allow. We're going to pick that bluegrass anyhow. That's just a fun song for Mama. And here's another great Mother's Day song, and then we're going to wrap it up with the number one song in Bluegrass America for May. This is Russell Moore in Third Time Out, Medals for Mothers on Life 103.1. Happy Mother's Day.

in a box and said it's getting awful late. She is on her way to Little Rock, and Little Rock can't wait. So we all stood out in the yard, hands all full of watermelon, watched

And there's the fastest climbing song in the last 6 months on the Bluegrass Unlimited charts. Sean Kemp and Sis Draper. The album is fantastic, but that song is based on a true story about a female fiddle teacher, fiddle playing teacher, I guess you could say, that he met when he was like 10 or 11 years old, and she changed his life. He decided to play music and has done very well. So thank you, Sis Draper, for giving us that gift. Hey, don't forget, talk to your mama or talk to her if she's in heaven tomorrow. Happy Mother's Day. I'm Buddy Michaels. Don't forget to pray for America and the world. Boy, we do.

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2: NCN News, I'm Miriam Mija. Iran's Revolutionary Guard Navy has warned of a heavy assault on one of the U.S. bases in the region if Iranian oil tankers or commercial vessels are attacked. Iranian state TV reported the warning a day after the U.S. struck two Iranian oil tankers. Britain is deploying a warship to the Middle East to protect commercial ships in the Strait of Hormuz once hostilities end. Diplomacy continues as several countries call for a sustainable agreement to end the war. Russian President Vladimir Putin said Saturday he thinks the Ukraine war is coming to an end. Putin made the comments during a military parade in Moscow marking Victory Day, a holiday commemorating the defeat of Nazi Germany during World War II. BBC News' Steve Rosenberg has more.
3: Vladimir Putin likes to project strength. He'll have been reluctant to pare down his parade. Russia can truly celebrate what it calls the Great Victory of 1945, but victory in Ukraine, there's no sign.
2: A day after Charlotte Mayor Vi Lyles abruptly decided to step down in June and not run for re-election, former Mayor Jennifer Roberts tells WBTV she is ready to lead the city again.
4: So I fit all the categories, I could jump in right away.
2: The city council will name Lyles' replacement. State Attorney General Jeff Jackson is now urging lawmakers to pass legislation that would protect drivers from excessive charges. Jackson obtained a judgment against David Satterfield, a Charlotte tow truck driver in the state's first discriminatory towing case.
5: Accountability did come to him, not just for him, but in a way that is now going to help the entire state. There's a law now, because of how bad his behavior was, that's going to help us deter people like him in the future.
2: Jackson said the pending bill, House Bill 199, would set a ceiling on charges, which North Carolina currently does not have. The proposed legislation would make major changes to how towing and booting is governed in the state. 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